Turn me over. Turn me over. Turn me over. Turn me over. Turn me over. Turn me over. Turn me over. Turn me over. Turn me over.

0: You're my girl. Is it getting on? And they're closed in 20 minutes. You're my girl. This it might be an old thing. John, say a word on this, perhaps.
1: Perhaps.

0: Gonna play some music for you, pussy. From four sets of fingers to one throat. That's what we can do here tonight. Good night.
1: Oi!

You are listening to 91.1 WREK Atlanta. This is Stonehenge. And we are three bands out of four complete on our recreation, the Stonehenge recreation of the Crystal Palace Garden Party from 1971, May 15th. So we're heading into the headliner here in a minute, the Pink Floyd. So I played for you. These are the bands that were on ahead of Pink Floyd that night. So start off with Quiver. They were the opening band. That was, of course, a studio version. They played, it's hard to find. I couldn't find really like a list of what they played at that show. But it was definitely tunes from their self-titled LP, their first album from 71. So I played for you. Glad I Came Around. And I played a couple from Mountain. I did find all the songs that they played, and I only played a couple of them. Well, I saw like five. Now, whether or not that was a complete, or if they played more than that, but so I played For You, Never in My Life, and Theme for Imaginary Western, and I played those. That was from the Twin Peaks double live LP. So where I could, I was trying to play some live versions of the songs they played. And I did find, I found a sort of a recording that was supposedly from that show by The Faces. But then I also, as I was listening to it, one of the songs was exactly the same version and what he said, what Rod said at the from a BBC live cut. So I'm not sure whether those were the Faces that I listened to earlier in the week were, in fact, from that show. But I do have the list of what they played. And so I tried to play some of those, not all of them. So when we got to the Faces, I played For You. And these were, most of these were from the BBC. So they were live, but they weren't in front of the pond. And I did see a photo, though. Rod had a pink suit on, satiny pink suit. It was pretty cool. And he actually brought out a sort of a likeness, I read, that like of Elvis Presley or something during the show. Brought that out on stage. But that was one of the bands back all those years ago. I never saw the Faces. And if I could, I'm sort of doing a little time machine here. Sort of taking us back to that night, even though we weren't there. But if I could find a real-time machine, I'm going to go to one of the Faces shows. I mean, there's so many I would go to, but I definitely would go to the Faces show from back in the day. But anyway, from the BBC sessions, that was start off with You're My Girl, I Don't Want to Discuss It. And then went to the Live Faces LP. And It's All Over Now. Went back to the BBC. And actually, I queued it up wrong, so I played Devotion for you. But that was not one of the ones, evidently, they supposedly played that night. So that was a bonus, a little bonus track for you. And I went to I Know I'm Losing You. Great Temptations cover. And then Had Me a Real Good Time, which is from another BBC Sessions. And finished off with Around the Plinth and Gasoline Alley from the BBC Sessions. It's a double album. Very cool. And all the dates for these recordings were all before this May 15th, 71 show. So, anyway, what a band. What a band. So, anyway, that was the Faces. So now we are rolling into the, so we've all taken our break. We got another drink or whatever at our little venue down here by the lake. And for those of you in the listening audience that jumped into the pond with the octopus, hopefully you had fun. That cooled you off. But again, we're Crystal Palace Garden Party, 1971 in London. And Pink Floyd, the Pink Floyd, was the headline. And I'm going to play you some of these tracks. I'm going to pull from Umaguma. And some are from the Pompeii Live, which they were sort of a different band at that point.
I'd like to think. A lot more playing involved. I mean, Umagoon was such a great, the live stuff on there is so cool. But they were sort of taking it to another little level, I think, on the old Pompeii deal. And I think I should at some point play that all the way through, that double album. But anyway, so I'm going to start off. This is from Umaguma, live part of that. I'll start off with Astronomy Domini. A little Pink Floyd here for you. The Pink Floyd. Wouldn't have been fun to be at the Crystal Palace that night, huh? Would have been hard to stay out of the water, though. Poor octopus never made it. He did not arise the way they wanted him to. And then again, most of the fish died. So that was kind of a bad deal. So let's all say a little prayer for the fish. And you're listening to 91.1 WREK Atlanta, and also now 94.7 The Pulse from Geelong, Australia.

You're listening to 91.1 WRK Atlanta. This is Stonehenge. This is your host, Chris. And I don't think I ever say that, but anyway, this is Chris. So anyway, that finished off our little remake. A lot of the same songs, not from that same show, but the old anniversary of the May 15th, 1971 Crystal Palace Garden Party. So the last good bit was Pink Floyd. They were the closing band, the headliner. And I spoke a little while ago and then came back with Echoes, which at the time of the show, it was listed as The Return of Son of Nothing. And then it actually, they retitled it at some point to Looking Through the Knot Holes of Granny's Wooden Leg. And then before it was on Metal, and they changed it to Echoes. But what I played for you there, that was from the Pink Floyd at Pompeii. And that was recorded at the old Roman Amphitheater in Pompeii, October 4th to 7th. October of 71, so the same year, a little bit later in the year. And it's crazy to think that the old Vesuvius didn't, like, take out the amphitheater. I'm sure at some point they probably had to, like, pull some dirt out of it or molten rock or something. But anyway, yeah, that was the old amphitheater pre-eruption and still in use. So there you have it. Hope you enjoyed that. I did. That's some good Pink Floyd right there. And so now I'm going to play a few more tracks here to get us up to the top of the hour. Wreckage will take over at midnight. I might squeeze in a couple more birthdays. And had a passing of an artist last week. It's a band. I think maybe I played one song by them on the show over the years. They were a big band, though. Had a lot of hits. I met these guys a long time ago. The band was Dr. Hook. Dr. Hook and His Medicine Show originally, and then just shortened it to Dr. Hook and The Medicine Show. But the lead vocalist on most of their songs, but a lot of their hits. And Dennis LaCorriere passed away. He was 76, passed away on May 16th. So this was one of their first hits, Little Sylvia's Mother. I'm going to play for you. And they were a fun band, that's for sure, especially live. So here we go, a little Dr. Hook for you to start off this last set tonight. Throw a couple more things in. And I've got a little special instrumental piece I'm going to play for you at the end of the night. And you're listening to 91.1 WREK Atlanta, and also now on 94.7 The Pulse from Geelong, Australia.

0: All right, this is WRK Atlanta. Thus endeth the Stonehenge, now beginneth the wreckage. And this is Paul. Goatee is also here. And it's not going to play that way. You have to reset it because it has a different... Anyway, I guess. Anyway, so yeah, that was our wreckage. Stonehenge ending on a very, very appropriate, very somber note. Well, that's still playing, but whatever. On a very, very somber note. So... Now I feel bad about starting off the show with something else. So we're going to start off the show with something else.
1: Here we go. Almost.
0: Okay. All right.
1: Stand by.
0: Okay. Yeah. Well, let's hang on just a moment, folks, while I help this out.
1: There we go.
0: Yeah. We need to do that and that. There we go. Okay. Cool. All right. So we're going to start the show off with something, I guess, a little more. It's not somber, but it's appropriate, right, Joe?
1: Yes.
0: Okay, good. All right. So anyway, once again, this is actually Memorial Day, so we'll play something to start off the show with. At quick notice, thank you, Joe T. This is going to be Iron Maiden, and once again, this is Memorial Day. As Chris put it so accurately, all gave some, but some gave all. So, all right, here's Iron Maiden. This is Wreckage, and this is WRK Atlanta.

0: And it was Iron Maiden, right there, a song called The Longest Day, which I would probably about D-Day, I'm guessing. About D-Day?
1: Yes.
0: It is. Okay, cool. That's what I figured. Yeah, because it was pretty much the longest day. So, yeah, so this is Memorial Day, and, well, Memorial Day weekend. It's still a few days away. But we'll go ahead and play another song that's kind of appropriate.

0: forget. And if you know this show, and you know me, you know what song's coming up next. So that was Iron Maiden. This next band is coming here, actually, right? Their makeup date is in December, as I recall. The Man of Sabaton, and I'll play a song from them. This is also about D-Day. This song is called Primo Victoria from the album of the same name. Here is Sabaton, hopefully. I haven't had a chance to check this yet. Let's see. Hopefully it works. Here is Sabaton. This is Wreckage. This is WRAK Atlanta.
1: To the gates of hell, as we make our way to

0: All right, that was Sabaton right there with Primo Victoria, a song written about D-Day in Europe. And if Sabaton, we probably play them for an hour, pretty much. If you wanted to play songs about war and valor and sacrifice, it's pretty much their stock and trade. However, Joe T has suggested another song from another band. Well, actually, it's a Sabaton cover.
1: Yeah.
0: Right? Okay. And it better be good. That's all I got to say.
1: If
0: it's really good, you can thank me. If it's really terrible, you can thank Joe T. By the way, we're taking requests. We haven't kind of like got distracted. We are taking a request at 404-894-2468 is the number to make requests. You can also make requests online at we have a chance to pull it up here. It's been kind of busy since we started due to some last-minute changes. You can make requests by email at wreckagerequests@proton.me. That's WREKAGE. requests@proton.me. And also, I think we'll start taking, at this point, we'll probably start taking requests for our June 6th show by email. If you want to request something for that day, we'll have the station the entire day and playing metal the entire day. If you want to request something for that day, you can make a request by email. Just indicate the song and the band and also roughly what time you'd like to hear it, and we can go ahead and try to schedule that for you. It'd be kind of cool if we get like 500 requests, and they don't have to pick anything today. Our listeners pick the whole day. No, and we expect to have quite a few actually. Quite a few former DJs will be here. Quite a few former record hosts and things like that should be here. Should be awesome. And I'm trying to invite more, but we've got some pretty cool folks coming in. Looking forward to having a bit of a reunion, to be honest. But, all right. Anyway,
1: and hopefully a few special guests.
0: Well, what are you saying? Our DJs aren't special guests, our former DJs? Anyway. All right. All right. So, yeah. So this next song is going to be something that Joe T picked out, and hopefully it's good. It's a cover. All right. This is going to be Amaranth, the band Amaranth, covering 82nd All the Way, meaning the 82nd Airborne. It is actually a Sabaton cover, right?
1: Yes.
0: Yeah. So, Sabaton, by the way, is kind of cool. They are from Sweden, and they will make no bones about it. They are very, very thankful to the U.S. and thankful to us for our sacrifice. As they put it, if it hadn't been for you, you awesome Yanks, we'd be speaking German today. So they're appropriately thankful to us for World War II and the way it came out. So here's Amaranth with 82nd All the Way, cover of a Sabaton song. And this is Wreckage, and this is WREK Atlanta.

0: All right, that was Amaranth right there with, oh, look at this. Wait a minute. It's still doing it. that was Amaranth right there with 82nd All the Way, about the 82nd Airborne. And Sergeant Newark specifically, actually, who fought in combat on D-Day. And let's see. I'm trying to figure out what we're going to play next. Joe T., what you got?
1: Well,
0: you got something?
1: I don't know if it I don't know if that one exactly works, but...
0: I mean, okay, but he pulled out the record, so we'll play it anyway. This is actually, I mean, Memorial Day, of course, is a remembrance of United States, of U.S. veterans who gave their lives. This one here is, I guess, about British, right?
1: Yeah.
0: So, yeah.
1: It's small side note.
0: Oh, well, sorry, what?
1: Had a friend that we were talking about metal music.
0: Yeah.
1: It was a while ago.
0: Okay.
1: And there was talking about, hey, name one song that actually has any kind of emotion to it. We played this one, and she was like, dang, because she lost her brother in Vietnam.
0: Oh, wow. Okay.
1: So, All right. Heard this one, and it...
0: So, what was it going to be?
1: 1916.
0: 1916 by?
2: Motorhead.
0: By Motorhead. All right. Is it ready to go?
1: I think so.
0: Turntable 2? Okay, Turntable 2. All right. So, here's Motorhead with 1916, and this is Wreckage. This is WRAK, Atlanta.

0: All right, hang on one second here.
1: Yeah.
0: Is it running still?
1: It's still running.
0: Hang on, let me see if it's the turntable one instead.
1: You know what?
0: Hang on. No, not there either. Weird. Okay, well, you know what? That ain't going to work, so.
1: No, it's not.
0: All right, hang on one second. All right, what I'm going to do is I'm going to play a song that is not particularly about Memorial Day, but it is about the weather, because it hasn't rained so often so much, and we're actually getting rain right now. So it's going to be it's going to be the band November's Doom from the album The Vela Reservoir. The song is called Rain. And anyway, here's the band November's Doom. This is Wreckage, and this is WRAK Atlanta.

0: All right, that was November's Doom song called Rain. I drove to Rain to get here, actually, today. It's like, wow, I almost forgot what this is. Seriously, it's like, I mean, it hadn't rained in so long. I will say, thanks to November's Doom, they actually played it as the very first song on their set on the little tiny little lounge on the metal cruise. They have, there's four venues. The smallest one is a place called the Lounge, where they normally have like comedy acts and things like that, small things, magicians or whatever. And they played this, not really even a stage. It's just an area at the end of the room where they can play. And they played that little venue, and I got there a little early. I was able to be in front, and they played that song as the first one. It's like, hey, cool. I know that song quite well. It was a cool show, but the worst venue on the ship. Well, at one point, it was named the Sphinx. They, for some reason, they had like some sort of an Egyptian theme. It was called the Sphinx, but we all renamed it the Sphincter just because it's a very small venue and the least good one on the ship. Anyway, speaking of the metal cruise, by the way, we still have no idea what's going on next year. It's maybe January, maybe something else, maybe on the same cruise line. We don't know. Maybe out of Florida. We don't know. No dates, nothing. But hope springs eternal. I'm saving up the money. All right, anyway, so let's see. What's next? What is next? Anything?
1: I thought you said you had something lined up.
0: I have something lined up, yeah. Okay.
1: We got a few requests coming in, yeah, and we'll get to them here in just a little bit.
0: Yep. Requested Therion shortly, hopefully, and then something for Chris, I guess, too. But all right, so I'm going to wrap up. I guess I'll wrap up because we had such great success with the Motorhead. I'm going to wrap up the Memorial Day observance with a song, another song from Sabaton, which happens to be handy. This song is called Midway, and it is from the album Coat of Arms. So here is Sabaton with the song Midway. I imagine it's probably about the Battle of Midway, which I was actually watching some clips from the movie on YouTube recently. They probably pop up around this time of year. Anyway, so here is Sabaton with the song Midway. Once again, you really can't say Happy Memorial Day. It's not like a happy thing. It's not like Christmas or something. So in remembrance of Memorial Day, here is Sabaton with the song Midway. And this is Wreckage, and this is WRK Atlanta.

0: at the Masquerade in Heaven. That is all ages on Wednesday, October 28th. And then we have Mass Destruction Metal Fest. I have to check and see if there's any more bands announced for it. I'm not sure. I have to keep an eye on that. Also, the exact lineup. It will feature Archgoat, Dusk, Mortiferum, Maleficent, Old Tower, Abhorrency, Traha, Artificial Brain, and Dusk. And that's, wait a minute, I've just listed twice. Oh, okay, my fault. And it's at the Garden Club at Wild Heaven West End, Mass Destruction Metal Fest. It'll be November 6th and 7th. I don't know the exact lineup yet or the entire lineup, but it'll be coming up in November. And we have, as I mentioned before, the band we played earlier, Sabaton, Pop Evil, and Wings of Steel at the Coco Roxy out by Truist Park. That is rescheduled for March. This is their rescheduled date here. It is all ages, and that will be, that's on Tuesday, December 8th. So Sabaton, Pop Evil, and Wings of Steel. Anyway, so, yeah. What are you doing?
1: Getting something
0: ready. Oh, I see what you're doing. Yeah, okay, cool. Should I do it now or should I wait? Oh, I'll wait one song.
1: Wait one song?
0: Yeah.
1: And then yes.
0: We'll wait,
1: do the
0: wait one.
1: Giveaway
0: it'll
1: for
0: be,
1: Death
0: Angel. It'll be a good long song, though. Well, actually, we're assuming it might not work, dude.
1: It's going to work.
0: Okay. We don't know if the actual record players are working. They worked for Chris from Stonehenge, but it didn't work earlier for Motorhead, so I don't know. We'll find out, though. We'll have time. Anyway, so let me see where we are here. All right, so I'm going to play a song, actually brand new, relatively new anyway, from Fires and Distance. I love this band a lot. I really do. And I'm going to be sponsoring them at Prague Power USA. They are touring the country right now, but they're not coming anywhere near here yet, but they will be here in September. The band's called Fires and Distance. They are from, I believe, Connecticut. And this song is called To You, Author of My Fade. And once again, it's new from Fires and Distance. And... All right, here's Fires and Distance. This is Wreckage, and this is WRK Atlanta.

Somebody's the game. It is the one down the field.

All right, that was the band Violence, or as I say, Vio hyphen Lens, because it's always spelled with a hyphen. V-I-O hyphen L-E-N-C-E. That was Violence. They're going to be the direct support band, actually, for Death Angel. I don't think it's a double R, what you call it, a co-headliner. I think they're just direct support. But so it's Death Angel, Violence, and this next band, which is called Insight. Congratulations to our winner, by the way. And thanks to Masquerade for hooking us up with tickets to give away. It has been a long time. It's been a rather dry period after COVID, but they're directly hooking us up directly from the venue to us, which is pretty awesome. So going to play the band Insight right now. And what is this here? We have it here. Yeah. Song is called Built to Destroy. So here's Insight. They are the opening band for that show. They come to Wednesday, May 27th at the Masquerade in Hell. It is a 6:30 p.m. start. It is all ages. And so here's Insight, the opening band for the show. So if I can find it here somewhere. There it is. Okay, cool. This is Insight with Built to Destroy. This is Wreckage, and this is WRAK Atlanta.

0: Aren't those the band Incite right there? I-N-C-I-T-E. I figure I better spell it because it could be like Incite, you know, like I-N-S-I-T-E. No, it's I-N-C-I-T-E, Incite. And the opening band for the Death Angel show coming up this coming Wednesday the 27th at the Masquerade. So that was Incite. Pretty good stuff. And now we have a request to play. Actually, a double request, actually. I guess we'll go with it. That's going up for going out to D. Stockwell in Terre Haute, Indiana, who makes many requests online. By the way, we are taking requests. Probably should mention that for the second time in 3 hours. we are taking requests at 404-894-2468. We have a request for, I think, Rotting Christ, hopefully coming up too, right?
1: Yeah,
0: so we're taking requests 404-894-2468, and you can also make requests online by email at recordrequests@proton.me. That's WREKAGE, requests@proton.me. And anyway, so, all right, so the requested songs, he wanted to hear, Deuce Blackwell wanted to hear Metallica and also Megadeth, so I guess we'll go with it, geez. But it is older Metallica, therefore it is good Metallica. Oh, did I go there? I'm so sorry. Ooh. This is coming from a guy who used to know Kirk Hammett kind of well, but oh well. Some things pass. All right, anyway, this is going to be Metallica. What was the requested song again? It was, Time Marches On. It's going to be Metallica and also Megadeth after that, which I think you'll recognize both songs. So here is, by the way, both these songs are from vinyl, we hope. Anyway, they queued up. Hopefully it'll work on their turntable. So here's Metallica. This is by request. This is Wreckage. This is WRAK Atlanta.

0: All right, that was some band named Megadeth. Maybe you've heard of them. Before that was some like
1: garage band.
0: Some garage band, Garage Days Revisited band from a from the Bay Area. That was Metallica. Both of those requests were for Dee Stockwell. Metallica with From the Bell Tolls and Megadeth with Peace Cells. The song is entitled Peace Cells. The album is called Peace Cells, but who's buying? I had to refresh my memory on that one. But that was Megadeth also by request. And all right. I've had the privilege of seeing both bands, which is cool. I'm glad I had a chance to see both. I don't know if I'll see Metallica again because it's just so expensive. And I got spoiled back in the day. Me and Tim and our friend Mobius, who sadly has passed away, we're getting hooked up. We're getting the hookup at Metallica shows back in the day. Those days are long gone, unfortunately. Anyway, so that was Metallica and also Megadeth. And I'm going to play a song just kind of for myself. And Joe's like, you shouldn't play the band because you're wearing a T-shirt. So I was like, all right, fine. If you wear it, play it. So this is going to be the band Bellacore. I love this band a lot. They did play this past September at Prague Prague USA. Very, very happy to have sponsored them. They're all the way from Australia. And I don't know if I'm going to play here again. maybe the book for the Metal Cruise would be kind of cool. I know we're begging for that band. They're one of the highest requested bands for the Metal Cruise. It has not played it before. But we will see. This is going to be Bellacore. The song is called The Smoke of Many Fires. So here's Bellacore all the way from Australia. BELACOR is how you spell it. And or you can just look at my T-shirt, see, on our live feed camera in the studio. Oh, wait, we don't actually have one, do we? Anyway, it's on my T-shirt. BELACOR. Here is Bellacore, and this is Wreckage. This is WRAK, Atlanta.

That was Armored Saint with Close to the Bone, a new release from the Emotion Factory Reset. And that came out, when was it? Yesterday. And up next, we're going to have the band Malaya Rage with Death Valley Dream.

That was Malaya Rage with Death Valley Dream. And up next, we've got a band who's going to be in concert here in just a little bit. And this is going to be on Friday at the Masquerade in Heaven. And it's Wage War, Never Tell, and Orthodox. We're going to start off with Wage War. And the song is Blindfold.

That was Orthodox with the song Dissolve. And before that was Rage War, Blindfold. They're playing this Friday at the Masquerade in Heaven. It is, if I remember correctly, an all-ages show. And the doors open at 6:30 p.m. Up next, we're going to have another new release. And this is the band As the Sun Falls, A Shimmer on the Tides. And if you have a request, the number to call in is 404-894-2468. Or you can send an email request at wreckagerequests@proton.me. And with that, As the Sun Falls, A Shimmer on the Tides, a new release.

0: There's been strangulation, there's been knifings, there's been shootings, there's been hit and runs, hangings, smothered to death, beaten to death.
1: That was Prostitute Disfigurement with Disemboweled. Before that was Pig Destroyer with Preacher Crawling. And before that was As the Sun Falls, A Shimmer on the Tides, a new release off of Songs from the Veil. And up next, we're going to have One of Nine of Desperate Valor. They're going to be in concert this coming up week on Friday. As soon as it comes up. On Friday at the 529, it's a 21 and over show, starts at 7 p.m. Since we got a lot of bands from Atlanta playing on this, I'm going to go ahead and play some of them now. So we're going to start off with the headliner, with is One of Nine, and this is going to be of Desperate Valor.

That was One of Nine of Desperate Valor. They're playing this coming up Friday at the 529, along with All Hell, which I'm playing next. And this is Exiled in the Nod by All Hell.

This is 91.1 WREK Atlanta. This is Wreckage. This is Joe. That was the band All Hell in the song Exiled in the Nod. They're playing this weekend, or this Friday, May 29th at the 529 with One of Nine, Cloak, Withered, and Shepherds of the Veil, who we played earlier. Up next, we're going to have some obituary, and this is going to be the song Violent by Nature.

That was Judas Priest with Thunder Road, and like I said, we're going to be on the air for 26 hours on June 6th for the 6626 show. And with that, this is 91.1 WREK Atlanta. This is Wreckage. This is Joe. That was the show.

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1: Old Timers Dateline Hotel.
0: That was off the album,
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0: And it was all performed by
1: David Fauci, recorder.

That was Oklahoma Hills by Bob Wills and the Texas Playboys, off an album called The Tiffany Transcriptions, Volume 6, Sally Gooden.

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I'm sorry.

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There's a number of work to be done. 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

That was the prayer of Kalarupa by the Buddhist monks and students of the Dipsi Chokling Monastery. That was from an album entitled Tibetan Mysteries.

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That was Great Circles Tune 1 by Lucas Ligeti from the album African Machinery.

off the compilation Matanzas Cuba circa 1957, Afro-Cuban sacred music from the countryside, you heard Marcos Portillo Dominguez and his group performing Shango.

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0: from the album Basin Drums, that was Slick Natan with Wrecked.
1: I went to school with a good old boy over at Raleigh at the State School for the Blind, it was called then, in the 30s. And his name was Paul Montgomery, and he's quite a musician in his own right, a good jazz piano player, and just a good old boy. And he called me on my birthday, and he said, my daughter Judy is going to come to the bottom line, and here you pick, and you had better play The Dream of the Miner's Child for her. And this is a ballad, and it's, I'll tell you before I do the song, it's from a true happening, and the little girl's dad did not go to work in the mines that day, and there was a terrible explosion, and a lot of people were killed.

0: That was The Stars in His Head, Dark Lights Remix, off the album New History Warfare Volume 2, Judges, by Colin Stetson.
1: 10,000 Roman soldiers, to the Hellens they came up, and they had conquered millions, for the Tiber to the Ford. They landed near Loch Lomond, for the night they thought they'd lie, but faced somewhere on the Cobbler Hill, they heard this terrible cry. Grigalai, Grigalai.

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They heard the clash o' metal then, until the night was done. But then there came this terrible cry, with the rising o' the sun. 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

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That rascal has been kidding us, there's no just one.

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But now you'll maybe wonder why I've told this tale at all. Well, it has a simple moral, and they call it

Every Tuesday night at 11 p.m., WRAK Atlanta presents The Underground Recordings, a show where we dig up old tapes from our basement archives and air them again. 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But occasionally, there is other oddball material from rec's long history. 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

That was Heart and Soul by Joy Division. 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

That was Rotten Apple by Screaming Females, and before that was Less Sugar by Portrait. The following is a public service announcement brought to you by the staff of WREK Atlanta. 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

0: You're running an ad for the organ?
1: I'm going to.
0: Where?
1: In the newspaper.
0: That costs money. We just keep it here?
2: Jesus Christ, if you don't get to be better than I

0: Okay.
1: It's on the way.
2: Why are you getting promoted then?
3: Well, because it's the only thing that
4: lets me get free.
1: As you can see, I'm using it as a bookshelf.
0: I can get you a bookshelf. You don't need a bookshelf.
1: No, you can't.
5: It's about beauty and love and feeling, and not about proving what a creepy little genius you are to everybody.
4: Who are you to tell me what a song is? You who have written so many songs. How many? None? Ever? So then I think I ended that by saying, I sneeze and hits come out.
1: Well, I'll tell you right now, you're not going to get $100 for that one. You'll probably get...
0: I don't think so. No, even $30 is fine.
1: But I think it's worth more than that to keep it here so I can use it.
2: You think you might be covering up some pain?
4: Yeah.
2: What would that be from?
5: So excuse me. I'm going to appreciate music. It's all the sweet.

0: That was The Book of Joyce by Yankee Roses off the album Soothsayer.
1: How can we help each other and the planet during these historic, uncertain times? Did you know that there are millions of farmers in developing nations using harmful practices that not only make it hard for them to make ends meet, but also hurt the environment? 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

Good day, everyone, and welcome aboard Island Flyover. On today's flight, we will be taking you over our exclusive archipelago, full of beautiful views, scenic excursions, and so much more. During this flight, we will be playing the purest relaxing dance music through the sounds of atmospheric R&B, international pop, and lo-fi beats. Our airline flies every Saturday from 6 to 7 p.m., and on behalf of our captain and our crew, we thank you for flying with us on Island Flyover.

Welcome aboard, everyone, and you just heard one of our Island Flyover promos, so very, very, very exciting. But yes, the time is now 6 p.m., and welcome aboard Island Flyover. You are listening to WREK, and yes, Island Flyover is your peaceful paradise only a few clicks away, and my name is Cam, a.k.a. DJ Wave Angel, and tonight we have an amazing mix prepared for you guys. It kind of goes from a low energy and peaceful set into a high energy and dancey set, very gradually to mirror the like kind of energy that we have going today. But the first song that we have prepared tonight is actually one that I have been listening to on repeat, on repeat, on repeat. So this is by an artist named Larissa Lambert, and she has such like a relaxing, clear, and like honey-like voice. I would kind of equate that to artists, as someone who is from Georgia, I feel like it's giving like a southern, like she has like a very southern warm tone to her voice. So I was really surprised to hear that she was actually from Australia. So it was really cool to hear that and listen for that in her music. But this is her newest song. This one is called Blood on the Strings. And I really, really, really love this music. Now, I often talk about my favorite part of songs is the instrumentation. And I do love the instrumentation of the song because it's really just her voice and a guitar. So the song automatically just sonically feels very intimate. It just feels like we're in her bedroom and we're just listening to her sing the song about like a past lover. And just like a breakup and just her journey in general. So it feels really intimate in that way. But also the lyrics, I think, may be my favorite part of the song, because the central lyric is, if tears could stain, all of my dresses would have been ruined, which I think is really interesting, because it's like ruining clothes, or like clothes being stained, is such a mundane task and such a mundane part of life that I think it's really interesting that she capitalizes off of that in her song. And I don't know, it just creates such a sense of like a personal closeness in the song, like from her to the listener. And yeah, and you guys know that I love a good, sad, relaxing song. So yes, this first one starting off is Blood on the Strings by Larissa Lambert.

That was Right Here by Keshi. That one is just so relaxing. I actually haven't listened to a lot of recent Keshi stuff. I used to listen to Keshi a lot, and then I think he got really, really, really popular, and I'm so proud of him for that. But I haven't listened to a lot of his new stuff, so I need to. And before that was All I See Is You by Cameron Green. Love that song. The only complaint I have is I just wish it was longer. It's only 1 minute and 40 seconds, and I feel like it ends kind of abruptly, and I'm like, I just want more. I want more. So yeah, that song is super, super good. All right, next up we have the song Have You Ever by Faye. You guys know how much I love Faye. I talked about her so much last episode and probably the episode before that as well. But she's been one of my favorite artists recently. I just think that she makes very, like, music that is so comfy to listen to and so, like, yeah, just very comforting. And so this is her newest track. This one is called Have You Ever. And yeah, I really like the atmosphere of all of her songs. It's like something that I can't like truly explain, but I don't know. Her songs all just feel very, very authentic. So this is Have You Ever by Faye.

You just heard Ooh by Kehlani off of her newest self-titled album. That one I heard mainly like in depth for the first time today. So I was like, ooh, it definitely fits tonight's like very slow and like juicy R&B kind of vibe. And before that was Beam Me Up by Genevieve. That one is so funky. I really think Genevieve does so well with the like 90s, early 2000s R&B feel. Like she hits the mark every song. All right, next up we have the song Joyride by Jessica Domingo and Pastels off of their collab album called Blue Fantasy. And this one, I think, has a very, very strong city pop feel. Jessica Domingo also goes for a similar feel as Genevieve. I think that has that, like, early... I think Genevieve might be, like, the 90s R&B, and Jessica Domingo might go for more of the, like, Y2K R&B, early 2000s, like, Y2K R&B. And I think that she also really hits the mark. And this one, I think, definitely feels like that early 2000s R&B, but also has a big city pop feel as well. So this one is Joyride by Jessica Domingo and Pastels.

That was Why Not by SRA and I Mean. I think that ending part with like the kind of synth solo right there is so Plants vs. Zombies. Like it so sounds like that soundtrack. All right, before that was History by Celine Wanyi, and I just think that song is like really, it's just very calm, very soothing. And also Celine Wanyi's voice is, it just sounds like water. It's so clear and relaxing. I absolutely love her music. All right, next up, we're going to go with a complete classic song for the DJ Wave Angel music history. This next one follows, it has like a similar like synth solo outro as Why Not, the previous song. But yeah, this one is absolutely a classic. It needs no more introduction. This is I Wish I Missed My Ex by Mahalia.

That was Break Me In by Joyce Rice, and before that was Do Too Much by Flo. I think Mahalia, Flo, and Joyce Rice, like, they need to collab because their voices go so well together. And I've said this before, but I think Flo is a perfect example of, like, modern day, like, R&B girl groups, R&B and pop girl groups. And, like, I just am loving that energy, loving that energy. And I think that Mahalia and Joyce Rice also have a similar energy to that. So, yeah, so that was Do Too Much by Flo, and then after that was Break Me In by Joyce Rice. Alright, we are entering the more dancey part of tonight's set, but obviously still relaxing because, of course, it's Island Flyover. And to do that, we are starting with Body by Summer Walker.

That was Leah by Aitana. That one, I don't know, it's just such a fun song. It's so upbeat, and I really like the, like, kind of synth wave energy that we've got going. Like, it definitely feels like, you know, driving with your besties, like, on a highway, and there's no one else there. Like, that's definitely the vibe. And, yeah, I don't know, that song is just so fun and so upbeat that I was like, definitely have to play that on tonight's mix. Speaking of fun and upbeat songs, we're going to go in with this next one, which is Stars by Pink Panthers.

Once again, that was Stars by Pink Panthers. And I actually forgot to mention that before Leah by Aitana, that was Out My Songs by Emerson Azarian. Emerson Azarian is a classic Island Flyover artist, and I'm constantly finding new music of hers, and she never misses. Yeah, so that was Out My Songs by Emerson Azarian, then Leah by Aitana, and then finally Stars by Pink Panthers. All right, thank you everybody for flying with us on this week's episode of Island Flyover. You can enjoy these relaxing vibes every Saturday from 6 to 7 p.m. on WREK Atlanta, accompanied by the sounds of atmospheric R&B, international pop, and lo-fi beats, of course. You can also always find updates on this show on Instagram at Island Flyover. And to finish off tonight's mix, we are continuing this dance vibe with an absolute banger that was released recently. This next one is by the K-pop soloist named Taeyong. I played her song Body a while ago on the show, but it has since still been one of my favorite songs ever. I just think her songs just have such an amazing feel to them, and they're also often all in English. And I was listening to an interview with her, and it was she was answering the question of why she sings a lot in English. That's because her vocal coach and her vocal training a lot was done in English rather than Korean, so she feels more confident singing in English rather than Korean, so her like singing voice is more prominent when she sings in English, which I think is really interesting. And I mean, all of her songs are bops no matter the language. So this next one is What's a Girl to Do by Taeyong. Thank you all for listening.